0: Rein Me In, Sam Fender and Olivia Dean with a new song on the river. Paul Simon played you Mother and Child Reunion, a song which is actually named after a Chinese food dish containing eggs and chicken. Yeah, I'll let you do the math on that one. Paul Simon is going to be at Tanglewood in Lenox on June 27th and 28th, 2 days. And then Radiohead. It's nighttime. Well, happy Thursday. I hope you're doing great today. And in a little bit, we need to talk about the weird shenanigans that went down on Nerd Wars this morning.
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0: A new one from Death Cab for Cutie. It's called Riptides. Be careful of those things. Pink Martini with Sympathique. Pink Martini will be at the Academy of Music here in Northampton on the 22nd. That is tomorrow, buddy. Hope you got your tickets. Okay, speaking of tickets, tonight is the early release of The Mandalorian and Grogu, the brand new Star Wars movie. So, of course, on Nerd Wars this morning, we had to just talk about that. We talked about the strategies behind turning the Jedi. We talked about all different kinds of stuff in the extended universe, lore, canon, everything that you could possibly imagine. It was an all-Star Wars day today. We talked about Maul, Shadow Lord, Darth Maul, great character. It was a lot of fun. If you want to check it out, it's going to be up on podcast at WRSI.com. You can get in on all the nerdiness if you missed it.
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0: A song that was written by Bill Withers, but performed by our man in Springfield, Taj Mahal. That one's called Time. And Taj Mahal and the Phantom Blues Band will be at the Academy of Music on July 15th. Oh, I would cut off pretty much all my toes to be able to play harmonica for Taj Mahal's blues band. And I really hope he gets into his old school blues stuff, because, man, that's going to be such a good show. Van the Man, Van Morrison with Caravan. Andrew Bird, an amazing multi-instrumentalist with Fits and Dizzy Spells. And then Brett Denon. Here's Looking at You, Kid. What are we, Humphrey Bogart now?
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0: That's Lucy Dacus on the river planting tomatoes. It is planting season, but Lucy Dacus is going to be planting some songs in your ears when you go and see her at Mass Mocha in North Adams on July 23rd. See what I did there with that bad, really, really bad dad joke? Oh, God. Tom Petty was Free Fallin' Blind Melon, and then Beth Orton. Beth Orton's going to be in our neighborhood as well. Where are you going to be? Oh, the Shea on September 20th. That'll be a fun show. It's nighttime, Will. Going to torture you for just a little bit longer on this Thursday. In a little bit, I will play you a very important song about a very important fundraiser, and I will explain why it is so very important.
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the amazing Chris Smither down in Thibodeau. I loved being in the room when Steve Sanderson interviewed him. Just a warm, gentle, wonderful person and a great musician. He's playing two nights at the Iron Horse in December, the 4th and 5th. I know it's a long ways off, but mark it in your calendar. You'll thank yourself later. Bad Company played a Seagull, Dwight and Nicole, and then I played an important song for an important benefit, The Drunk Stuntman, with Clear Channel. Bow Bow Bash is happening. Bow Bow was the bassist for The Drunk Stuntman. Steve Sanderson, my best friend, was the front man. It's a benefit for the J. Scott Brandon Grant Fund to support student musicians at JFK Middle School and Northampton High. 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Happening on the 29th. It's coming up.

That one's called Starlight from Cannons. Tyler Ball Game with Matter of Taste and then Guided by Voices. Hey, Nighttime Will here. I am signing off. Thank you so much for hanging out with me and listening to good music. I am almost certainly going to come in tomorrow morning to bother Steve Sanderson. He likes to interpret my dreams on Friday mornings, and I have been having some of the weirdest things going through my head. I mean, big surprise there. But, yeah, I have some material for him to work with. So I'll be bothering him and you again tomorrow in the 9 o'clock hour. Until then, you take care of yourself and you have a good night. That's an order.

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0: 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My favorite Green River Festival memory is watching the Queen of Rockabilly, Wanda Jackson, on your stage. 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

seeming to be the chimes of freedom flashing, flashing for the warriors whose strength is not to fight,

With so much great entertainment coming through the Pioneer Valley, there's always something to do and somewhere to go. It can be hard to keep up. What if there was one place where you could find some of the best shows coming to the area and maybe score some free tickets in the bargain? Well, you're in luck. 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

0: It's Jim from Hadley. A Green River Festival memory I have is when some weather was coming in. It was now a race between Donna the Buffalo and Mother Nature to see who would first blow the top off the tent in the lower field. Donna the Buffalo won, playing family pitcher.
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It can be hard to keep up. What if there was one place where you could find some of the best shows coming to the area and maybe score some free tickets in the bargain? Well, you're in luck. 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

0: 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And the first one that comes to mind for me is Sharon Jones and the Dap Kings. And this was a great weather. And yeah, she's amazing. That was 2010.
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pacing yourself, but it's not too far. 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

0: Hi, this is Sally, and I'm up in Keene, New Hampshire. And me and my friend Carol had gone to the Green River Festival back in 23. And when Friday night, when Corey Wong came on and the entire place exploded, it was just incredible how fun that was. And we were dancing and having a great time, and we met a woman that was in her 80s, and she was having a blast. She had her friends bring her so she could dance, and we thought that was the greatest. We met her again. Two nights later, dancing to Little Feat, and we swore we would come back and dance again. We had such a great time. Thank you, Green River Festival. Thank you, RSI.
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0: This is Rob from Longmeadow, and you're listening to The River. 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
5: For WHMP News, I'm Jess Tyler. A major ownership change is coming to several hydroelectric facilities in Western Mass. Maryland-based investment firm Hull Street Energy announced plans to purchase First Light U.S. energy assets, including the Northfield Mountain Pumped Hydro Storage Station and Turner's Falls Dam. Company officials say the deal would not affect the ongoing federal relicensing process tied to environmental and cultural concerns surrounding the Connecticut River facilities. A pair of spending questions went down in decisive fashion with Deerfield voters Tuesday, stopping plans for both a South County Senior Center relocation and a major EMS budget increase. The election also produced a surprise local victory with

0: addressing a shortage that advocates say has left many residents waiting years for suitable housing. Supporters call the move a long overdue step toward improving independent living opportunities across the state, especially in Western Mass. Massachusetts officials are warning that the state's Meals on Wheels program could face a major funding shortfall next year as demand continues to climb. The Senior Nutrition Program, which serves millions of meals annually to older adults across the state, is projecting a nearly $6 million gap for 2027 due to rising food and operating costs. Advocates say without additional state funding, providers may be forced to scale back services many seniors rely on for both nutrition and wellness support. A newcomer focused on long-term planning and housing issues is heading to the Hatfield Select Board. Julia Frisbee won Tuesday's only contested race, defeating Jason Yagodzinski to earn a 3-year seat on the board vacated by Greg Gagnon. Voters also elected new members to the school committee and filled several other town positions during the annual election. Shelburne voters chose new leadership for town meeting this week, electing planning board member Paul Hollings to replace longtime moderator Roland Giguere in the town's only contested race. Hollings says he hopes to make future town meetings more efficient and encourage greater public participation, while also reviewing how finance committee members are selected. And hundreds of Franklin County students will receive financial help for college and career training through the Fred W. Wells Trust this year. The trust announced more than $377,000 in scholarships and grants across 16 area towns.
1: For sports, this is Andy Bukowski filling in for Scott Cohen. The focus locally was on the ice last night in Springfield as the Thunderbirds staved off elimination with a 2-0 win over Wilkes-Barre Scranton in Game 4 of the Atlantic Division Finals. Georgi Romanov made 20 saves in the shutout win for Springfield. There will be a decisive Game 5 in Wilkes-Barre Scranton on Saturday, face-off at 6:05, with the winner moving on to the conference finals. In the NHL playoffs, the Montreal Canadiens grabbed a 1-0 series lead in the Eastern Conference Finals. They win in Carolina last night, 6-2. NBA playoffs, the New York Knicks are up 2-0 in the East Finals over Cleveland. The Knicks beat the Cavs 109-93. Josh Hart scored 26 to lead the way for New York. Now the baseball, the Red Sox were off last night. Boston has won 3 straight and will start a 3-game weekend series with Minnesota tonight at Fenway, while the Yankees lost to Toronto 2-0. New York hosts Tampa tonight. That's a look at sports. I'm Andy Bukowski.
2: Good morning. Here's your Valley weather. It's going to be a partly sunny day with a high around 70 degrees, give or take a degree. North wind around 6 miles per hour, becoming very calm in the afternoon. Tonight, mostly cloudy with a low around 48. Saturday, chance of showers mainly after 5 p.m. Cloudy with a high near 65. Saturday night, showers mainly after 10 p.m. Low around 45. Sunday, showers, high near 56. And then Sunday night, showers are likely still mainly before 8 p.m. Enjoy your weekend.

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Sunny War. No reason. A month from now, some of us will be standing in front of Sunny War as they maybe perform that song for us at the Green River Festival. Yes, a month from today. All right. Good morning. How are you? It's Steve. Welcome to Friday. Hope you're feeling shiny. Let's see. Kick things off with Leve from the start. I thought that was appropriate. And then Dreaming by Blondie followed up. Now, I think every time I hear Blondie, I think about the first three or four or five 45s I bought. Now, my local record store was Side One Records in the Taunton Mall, and I could afford once a week or so to buy 45s because they were 49 cents with tax. And the first three I can remember, all right around 1979, 1980, were Take the Long Way Home by Supertramp, which I played to death and still have, and Buckner and Garcia, Pac-Man Fever, and The Tide is High by Blondie. So, there you go. What were your first 45s? Have you ever even bought a 45? I don't know. Here's The Sacred Souls, Any Old Fool.

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8: 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Remember, time is a walnut.

0: in the middle of it.
1: Just a little one? I don't know. I think I could eat more than just a little one. Are we talking about pie? Why do I always think we're talking about pie? Carole King, I'll Do My Crying in the Rain. One of the Everly brothers get, you know, credit for their having the hit with that, first hit with that song. But Carole King wrote the music for that song with a professional songwriter, Howard Greenfield, back in 61. Yeah, 60. Boom, 61. Look at that, December 22nd. Right on, brain. 6:32, Steve here. Kick things off with Hannah Mohan. Time is a Walnut. Fairport Convention gave us If. And then here we go. Interested in seeing the Bleachers? Nope, that's the wrong sheet. Here's the right sheet. Okay. Sorry, coffee hasn't really kicked in yet. The Bleachers! MGM Music Hall at Fenway in Boston, Wednesday, June 17th. How about we give away a pay it? I can't talk. I'm going to have more coffee, and then we're going to give away tickets to the Bleachers.
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3: The music made with guitars in our modern times. I'm talking the last 100 years or so. The word inventive comes to mind. Woody Guthrie painted "This Machine Kills Fascists" on his guitar and sang songs that made people change the way they think. Then you have St. Vincent. Her whole approach to the guitar is so original and inspiring. There's Jimi Hendrix and Joni Mitchell and Kurt Cobain and Chuck Berry. Influential guitarists. The list goes on. And you notice certain guitars are favored. Gibson, Fender, Gretsch, Martin, Epiphone. These are the guitars we offer at Downtown Sounds Workers Co-op. Come on in. Plug in and see what a Fender Strat sounds like compared to a Gretsch Duo Jet. Plug a Gibson SG into a Vox amp. Strum a Martin D28. Then a Gibson J45. We're not a museum. Come on in and play. Learn about guitars. How they sound. How they feel. Downtown Sounds Workers Co-op in Northampton. Guitars. We sell them. We repair them. We love them.

0: Valerie June on the River with a little help from Carla Thomas. Call Me a Fool. Then Stone Roses, Fool's Gold. Played that because the Gov song before it, Let Your Hands Go, just something about it reminded me of Fool's Gold. Love the Stone Roses. What a perfect album they put out, their first album. Back of a Car from Big Star. And good morning, it's Steve at 6:52. I haven't told you a lot about what's going on today, so here goes. I'm going to go heavy with giving away the Bleachers tickets today. MGM Music Hall, June 17th. I'm going to open the River ticket window a few times. We're going to listen to my conversation with Angela Autumn, performer who's coming to the Green River Festival. And we're going to climb the Whiskey Wall with Booze Guru Wes from State Street Wines and Spirits. And we're going to talk about the weather with Dave Hayes, the weather nut. There you go. It's Friday. Feel shiny.
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4: For WHMP News, I'm Jess Tyler. An investigation is underway in East Hampton after a swastika was discovered drawn in chalk on the playground at Mountain View School. School leaders condemned the symbol in a message to families.

0: As they urge support for the bill. Teachers and lawmakers praised the students' passion, calling the effort a hands-on lesson in civic engagement and local agriculture. The Whately Select Board is publicly pushing back against recent action by the federal government with a newly approved statement declaring not in our name. Board members cited concerns ranging from immigration enforcement and threats of war to cuts affecting farmers, seniors, veterans, and schools, saying local leaders felt compelled to speak out. The statement has now been shared with nearby communities and state lawmakers as town officials call for what they describe as a more compassionate and just vision for the country. A serious crash in Palmer Tuesday morning left one person with life-threatening injuries and shut down part of Thorndike Street as emergency crews worked to rescue victims trapped inside a vehicle. Police said the two-car collision happened near Forest Hill Drive just after 10:20 a.m., sending one victim by medical helicopter from Bay State Wing Hospital to another trauma center. A second person was taken by ambulance while investigators continue working to determine what caused the crash. And Massachusetts renters are being warned to watch out for illegal broker fees as Governor Maury Healey and Attorney General Andrea Campbell crack down on landlords and agents violating a new state law. Officials say brokers can now only charge fees to the person who actually hired them, not automatically to tenants searching for apartments. State leaders say renters who are improperly charged could report violations, and brokers who ignore the law could risk losing their licenses. For WHMP News, I'm Jess Tyler.
1: For sports, this is Andy Bukowski filling in for Scott Cohen. The focus locally was on the ice last night in Springfield as the Thunderbirds staved off elimination with a 2-0 win over Wilkes-Barre Scranton in Game 4 of the Atlantic Division Finals. Georgi Romanov made 20 saves in the shutout win for Springfield. There will be a decisive Game 5 in Wilkes-Barre Scranton on Saturday, face-off at 6:05, with the winner moving on to the conference finals. In the NHL playoffs, the Montreal Canadiens grabbed a 1-0 series lead in the Eastern Conference Finals. They win in Carolina last night, 6-2. NBA playoffs, the New York Knicks are up 2-0 in the East Finals over Cleveland. The Knicks beat the Cavs 109-93. Josh Hart scored 26 to lead the way for New York. Now the baseball, the Red Sox were off last night. Boston has won 3 straight and will start a 3-game weekend series with Minnesota tonight at Fenway, while the Yankees lost to Toronto 2-0. New York hosts Tampa tonight. That's a look at sports. I'm Andy Bukowski.
2: Good morning. Here's your Valley weather. It's going to be a partly sunny day with a high around 70 degrees, give or take a degree. North wind around 6 miles per hour, becoming very calm in the afternoon. Tonight, mostly cloudy with a low around 48. Saturday, chance of showers mainly after 5 p.m. Cloudy with a high near 65. Saturday night, showers mainly after 10 p.m. Low around 45. Sunday, showers, high near 56. And then Sunday night, showers are likely still mainly before 8 p.m. Enjoy your weekend.

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About 10 years ago, Therapeutic was the 15th best-selling mattress in the U.S. Now, they're number 7. 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See what you think. 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

0: Courtney Barnett and Waxahachie. Cheese, sight unseen. I want to be your lover from Dylan and take the skinheads bowling with camper van Beethoven. I don't even think these are bowling. Anyway, 7:15. Good morning. It's Steve. How are you? It's Friday before a long weekend. It's Memorial Day weekend right in front of us, right here. Here it comes. Dave Hayes, the weather nut, will let us know how to dodge some showers, perhaps on Sunday, in about 15 minutes. And then we'll climb the whiskey wall with Booze Guru Wes from State Street Wines and Spirits. We're going to talk to Angela Autumn today, and we're going to open the river ticket window and give away tickets to see the Bleachers in Boston next month.
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0: 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Good morning, Dave Hayes, the Weather Nut.
1: Good morning, Steve. How you doing?
0: Whoa, I don't know, man. It was a rough one this morning. It was really, really difficult to wake up. I usually don't have that problem, and I don't know. I think I slept like a rock, and the rock just wanted to keep on sleeping.
1: Yeah, your body, the body knows, and so apparently their body's like, guess what? We need you to rest more. And you're like, well, guess what? I got to get to work. And
0: you know,
1: and then the battle ensued.
0: Work is so important to get to work today because, you know, Dave, today is probably one of the most important weather guesstimates you're going to make. Memorial Day weekend.
1: Memorial Day weekend. It's a big one.
0: It is. It is. It's like 4th of July, right? It's.
1: I know.
0: People
1: like
0: want to grill.
1: Kickoff for summer for people. And
0: yeah.
1: Dust off the grill and finally got some warm weather. And yeah, but all this doesn't look very warm this weekend, though, except for Monday.
0: Okay. Before we get into it, did you catch the sunset last night in Florence?
1: I caught a glimpse of it. It was amazing.
0: Spectacular.
1: My partner Jessica caught some great photos. She does a music series at SIP 413, which is a coffee shop and cafe right in the center of Florence there. And she does this. It's usually the third Thursday of every month, 6:30 to 8 o'clock. It's a really nice music series that she's put together. And she got out of that and turned to the west, and whoa, it was like fire in the sky. She got some great photos.
0: Yeah, there was three or four different levels of color and orange and red. It was spectacular. I mean, Florence has great sunsets. We do. Down there at Florence Fields, you really catch some great ones.
1: And yeah, we got a nice west view, yeah.
0: Yeah, last night was spectacular.
1: Nice. I love it.
0: Like, pulled over, kind of like driving home and just kept going, wow.
1: Yeah. Totally. It's one of those, there's a difference between, oh, what a nice sunset, and oh, my God, I got to stop.
0: And usually that's just for a pie and ice cream, you know?
1: That's right.
0: Oh, look, ice cream.
1: Awesome.
0: I hope you're going to have some fun and get some rest, too, this weekend, Dave.
1: Yeah, I think, I've been having a lot of fun lately, which is great. I think I'm going to be focusing more on the rest this weekend, especially with the way the weather's planning out. I'm trying to figure out which batch of soups I'm going to make, and I think I might take my first stab at a nice miso soup. I've never made miso soup before, and I think Sunday might be just the day for it.
0: Well, if you need a personal tester, I am here for you. I am here for you.
1: All right. That sounds good.
0: All right. What's going to happen this weekend, buddy?
1: Well, today is lovely. I mean, today is mid-60s to low 70s for highs, mostly sunny, light northeast wind. So we're going to have a nice day today. Lows will be in the mid-upper 40s. Clouds will increase tonight. And Saturday, I think tomorrow looks mostly dry through much of the day, certainly the morning into the mid-afternoon or so. Highs are going to be cooler. It's only going to be in the upper 50s to mid-60s tomorrow. It'll be mostly cloudy, and the clouds will thicken in the afternoon. So it'll be mostly cloudy in the morning and turning to overcast. And then I think by sometime between, 4 and 8 p.m., 5 and 10 p.m., I think we're going to see first showers pushing into the region from southwest to northeast. As that happens, the southeast flow will pick up, and we'll start to get gusts over 20 miles per hour overnight. Lows will be in the 40s, so it'll be chilly at night. And then Sunday just looks rainy and raw, to be honest. It looks even cooler. Highs will be 50 to 55 degrees. I wouldn't be surprised if some areas in the northwest hill towns hang in the upper 40s. I mean, and it just looks like kind of a classic, what's called a stratiform rainfall, which is just kind of even light to moderate rainfall, occasionally heavier, periods of rain through the day. And it'll be gusty, too. The southeast gusts will pick up 20 to 25, maybe 30 miles per hour. So it's a good day to do stuff inside. And then Sunday night will be showery. Lows will be in the 40s. And then by Memorial Day Monday, that rain is being brought in by a warm front. So that front comes through. And by Monday, it should be significantly warmer. I expect highs will be in the upper 60s to mid-70s. It'll be cloudy with a couple of showers in the morning, but hopefully by afternoon we'll really start to dry out and maybe even get some sunny breaks in the afternoon. So It looks like Memorial Day itself is going to be kind of the pick of the weekend. But it's a mixed weather weekend, and then we'll get warmer next Tuesday, Wednesday, highs well into the 70s to low 80s, and maybe some more showers by Wednesday. But that's how it looks right now.
0: Thank you so much, Dave Hayes. You have a great long weekend, and I will talk to you next Friday.
1: I'll talk to you in a week.
0: All right, buddy.
1: Thanks, Steve. Take care.
0: Thank you. Bye.
1: Yeah, bye.
0: If you want more local Western Mass weather from Dave Hayes, the Weather Nut, you can find him on Facebook, where he reports to over 67,000 folks. You can also find his work on Twitter and at westernmassweather.com. You can also download the Weather Nut app. This Weather Nut segment has been brought to you by Beyond Landscape. 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

0: Johnny Blue Skies and the Dark Clouds. 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Get them. Song's called Situation. New Sturgill Simpson music makes me so happy that I just start giving things away. Like tickets to see the Bleachers at MGM Music Hall, Fenway in Boston, Wednesday, June 17th. I'm going to give away a few pairs this morning. I'm going to start right now. Call me, 413-586-8939. I got you.
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1: Good morning, The River.
2: Hi, Steve. This is Angela Autumn calling you.
1: I know you're originally from Western Pennsylvania, but you're shacking up in Nashville now, becoming a big
2: Correct.
1: Old famous rock star, Nashville country rock star.
2: Yeah, country rock.
1: Yeah,
2: all of it. Yeah,
1: I know.
2: Kind of making up different flavors as I go.
1: You are. You absolutely are. It's one of the reasons I'm so drawn to your music is way back when I fell in love with this kind of cosmic country that Gram Parsons and the Flying Burrito Brothers were making and the Byrds were making back in the day.
2: Cool.
1: Not that you're copping any of that style, but you're definitely creating something new that I just love. And I've gone back and listened to, you know, Frontiers Woman and the Magnolia Sessions. And I think somewhere in between then and now, you stumbled onto something that's completely new and original. You've really created something. Can you talk to me about maybe the years in between there and what happened and where this is coming from?
2: Definitely. I mean, there was a big transition for me from the honky-tonk music scene into more of a solitary quest where I was writing a lot of songs and in open tunings, and I kind of was forced to make my own production decisions, have different jobs where I was supporting myself, meeting different musicians, and ultimately I think the sound is a combination of me and all of my influences, but also the people around me and their unique talents and gifts.

0: It's Angela Autumn coming to the Green River Festival a month from now. We'll talk more with Angela. And back before Angela, we heard The Wrong Way from the Figments, brand new from local heroes The Figments. Title track, The Wrong Way, first album in 13 years. And let me tell you, it is great all the way through. You can find it on, you can find the full album on Bandcamp. You can listen to The Figments right here on the river. Coming up, we're going to climb the whiskey wall with my booze guru Wes from State Street Wines and Spirits.
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3: 4WHMP News, I'm Jess Tyler. An investigation is underway in East Hampton after a swastika was discovered drawn in chalk on the playground at Mountain View School. School leaders condemned the symbol in a message to families, calling it hateful and unacceptable, while former city councilor Owen Zarrett says the incident is part of a troubling pattern of anti-Semitic acts reported in the district over the past several years. Administrators are encouraging parents to talk with their children about hate symbols, respect, and inclusion as the school reviews what happened. Hadley's push to make asparagus the official state vegetable is gaining momentum after local third graders took their campaign straight to Beacon Hill. During a legislative hearing Wednesday, students from Hadley Elementary shared family farming traditions, community pride, and even invited lawmakers to try asparagus ice cream as they urged support for the bill. Teachers and lawmakers praised the students' passion, calling the effort a hands-on lesson in civic engagement and local agriculture. The Waitley Select Board is

0: after 10:20 a.m., sending one victim by medical helicopter from Bay State Wing Hospital to another trauma center. A second person was taken by ambulance while investigators continue working to determine what caused the crash. And Massachusetts renters are being warned to watch out for illegal broker fees as Governor Maury Healey and Attorney General Andrea Campbell crack down on landlords and agents violating a new state law. Officials say brokers can now only charge fees to the person who actually hired them, not automatically to tenants searching for apartments. State leaders say renters who are improperly charged could report violations, and brokers who ignore the law could risk losing their licenses. For WHMP News, I'm Jess Tyler.
1: For sports, this is Andy Bukowski filling in for Scott Cohen. The focus locally was on the ice last night in Springfield as the Thunderbirds staved off elimination with a 2-0 win over Wilkes-Barre Scranton in Game 4 of the Atlantic Division Finals. Georgi Romanov made 20 saves in the shutout win for Springfield. There will be a decisive Game 5 in Wilkes-Barre Scranton on Saturday, face-off at 6:05, with the winner moving on to the conference finals. In the NHL playoffs, the Montreal Canadiens grabbed a 1-0 series lead in the Eastern Conference Finals. They win in Carolina last night, 6-2. NBA playoffs, the New York Knicks are up 2-0 in the East Finals over Cleveland. The Knicks beat the Cavs 109-93. Josh Hart scored 26 to lead the way for New York. Now the baseball, the Red Sox were off last night. Boston has won 3 straight and will start a 3-game weekend series with Minnesota tonight at Fenway, while the Yankees lost to Toronto 2-0. New York hosts Tampa tonight. That's a look at sports. I'm Andy Bukowski.
2: Good morning, here's your Valley weather. It's going to be a partly sunny day with a high around 70 degrees, give or take a degree. North wind around 6 miles per hour, becoming very calm in the afternoon. Tonight, mostly cloudy with a low around 48. Saturday, chance of showers mainly after 5 p.m., cloudy with a high near 65. Saturday night, showers mainly after 10 p.m., low around 45. Sunday showers, high near 56. And then Sunday night showers are likely still mainly before 8 p.m. Enjoy your weekend.

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0: To climb the whiskey wall with my booze guru, Wes from State Street Wines and Spirits. Good morning and happy Friday, Wes.
1: Good morning, Steve.
0: I think the shiny Friday energy just found its way to my brain.
1: Oh, good.
0: It took a while today. It took a long time today. I almost couldn't wake up this morning.
2: Good morning, Starshine. The Earth says hello.
0: Woohoo! How are we today, Wes?
1: Oh, pretty good, Steve. Pretty good.
0: That temperature drop, I think my body went into hibernation mode or something.
1: It really gave me a good mental adjustment, that temperature drop.
0: Good. I was thinking you needed a mental adjustment.
1: I did.
0: I'm glad you got it finally. Congratulations.
1: I'm not ready for heat waves, man. I'm just not.
0: What are we going to discuss today on the Whiskey Wall?
1: Well, we're
0: going to
1: continue on this affordability/legacy brand run that we've been on, Steve. And we're going to talk about Four Roses Yellow Label Bourbon.
0: Oh, good old fashioned Four Roses.
1: You'll notice that the label's not particularly yellow anymore, though.
0: It's not yellow at all.
1: No.
0: That's interesting.
1: I don't know why they do these things. You have an iconic label. Just keep it.
0: Keep the iconic label, everyone. Yes. So, coming into this, I just wanted to mention The Great Divide by Noah Kahan. We listened to that right before the show started. And Moon Age Daydream by Mr. Bowie is how we kicked off things this hour. And I just wanted to tell you that the Transformance theme this year at the end of the summer at Look Park, the annual school fundraiser for the Northampton Arts Council produced, is Moon Age Daydream, A Look to Space.
1: I love that. That really gives you a lot of possibilities.
0: It certainly does. And we, the Arts Council is accepting submissions for bands that want to be other bands right now.
1: Are the ideas rolling in?
0: They're flying in, and they're really good. So there you go. Shoot the Northampton Arts Council an email if you would like to perform at Transformance Moon Age Daydream, A Look to Space. You're listening to The Whiskey Wall with my booze guru, Wes, from State Street Wines and Spirits.
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0: drops on part two of the Whiskey Wall with my booze guru from Wes.
1: Hey there.
0: Yay. All right. So tell us again what we're talking about.
1: We're talking about Four Roses Bourbon, formerly known as the Yellow Label.
0: This is kind of like your grandpa's bourbon, right? I mean, this has been around a while.
1: Oh, this has been around. Yeah. I was telling somebody when I came into the store the other day that I remember the old sort of pharmacy coat ads, like the four guys in white pharmacy coats.
0: Because it was medicinal.
1: Yeah, absolutely. It made it through prohibition, through the pharmacy side loophole, as it were.
0: The pharmacy loophole.
1: Yeah, this has been around a long time.
0: Pour it on a cut. It'll be fine.
1: Just rub it on the gums. It's good. It's good for them. As I was saying to you off air, Steve, that this is kind of going in blind here. I've had this bourbon before, but not for several years. And as we've been kind of rolling through these older brands, or not older brands, I don't know why I just said that, but these iconic brands.
0: Right, right. We're not talking old like 1700s, but no. We are talking old like generational. You know, like yeah. I remember seeing this on my grandfather's liquor shelf.
1: Yeah, this is another bourbon that you would typically have found everywhere. But we haven't carried it at State Street or Cooper's for the last, I don't know, 20 years. So I decided to put it on the shelf. And then while I was doing that, I was reading a little bit, and I just found out that the company E&J Gallo just purchased Four Roses. So they're undergoing a little seismic shift at their
0: So it's their company. Fault that they changed the yellow label.
1: It might be. I don't know when. As I said, I haven't had this on the shelf for so long. I don't know when the yellow label went away. The last time I saw it was a few years ago, though, and it still had the yellow label. So here we are.
0: What do we know about it?
1: Well, not a lot.
0: Not a lot.
1: Not a lot.
0: Because we're going in blind.
1: Yeah.
0: We're giving you the truth here.
1: It is.
0: As we always do.
1: Kentucky straight bourbon whiskey, as it's labeled, that means has to be made in Kentucky, obviously, because it says Kentucky on it. Not that bourbon has to be from Kentucky. And it says straight bourbon, which means it's aged at a minimum of 4 years. And now that we've had a chance to smell it and look at it, I'm going to say it uses a darker char on the barrel. We talk about the scale of charring is a 1 through 5. Some people use 2s and 3s. Wild Turkey is one of the only ones that uses a 5. I would say this is either a 4 or a 5 because I'm getting a lot of that barrel char note, particularly on the finish.
0: The finish, the aftertaste, the thing that comes last. Well, it comes third. I call it third.
1: Okay.
0: Because what comes afterwards for certain things is a tingle in the head and through the body, which then I know something special is happening, right? No, seriously, when it moves through your body, that's this one at the finish, yes, is oaky, and it's not overly oaky. You know what I mean?
1: Yeah.
0: It's just, you know, there's a lot of oak, but it's not bold, which is kind of odd.
1: Yeah.
0: It's kind
1: I think you're right. It has some rich flavors to it. It's a little bit lighter on the front, or as we sometimes refer to, the attack. That's step one, is the first taste.
0: The attack is me reaching for a glass.
1: Out of my way! But there's some light fruity notes up front.
0: Yeah.
1: It sort of widens out in the mid palate with some classic vanilla and caramel notes. And then you get this kind of deep, earthy, charcoal char to the finish.
0: Yeah, agreed.
1: It's actually really pleasant for a not super expensive bourbon. $27?
0: There you go. Yeah. Right? In these times when the grocery bill is so high and the gas prices are just so high, you can save a little money.
1: It's
0: on your whiskey. Okay, Towley. We'll be right back with the Whiskey Wall with my booze guru, Wes, from State Street Wines and Spirits.
2: 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Different is good. Good is different.

0: back to the Whiskey Wall with booze guru Wes. Wes, is there a tasting tonight?
1: There is a tasting tonight. It's
0: going to
1: be great.
0: There. Yeah.
1: Yeah. 4 to 6. Some wonderful wines that Yankee Sip and I have not yet picked out.
0: Well, more importantly, have you picked the cheese out?
1: No, I haven't done that either. Because we try to match the cheese to the wine.
0: Well, I was going to say, pick the cheese first and then pick the wine.
1: Well, that would actually, it would limit the wine choices. Because we'd be like, all right.
0: Change it up. I want to do this cheese. And like, okay, what wine goes with this cheese? You know, just to refresh it.
1: That's not bad.
0: Yeah, right?
1: I might do that. What cheese do you suggest, sir?
0: I have a creamy goat cheese in the fridge right now that I really like from a local farm, and it was so good.
1: Oh,
0: and
1: yeah,
0: I took
1: nice.
0: A chance on it because I like the picture of the goat, and it was a win, you know? Sometimes it's a win.
1: Sometimes shopping by labels works.
0: Yeah, but I love Grafton cheddar. Grafton cheddar is my favorite cheese, and nice. I have a block of chili cheddar. Grafton.
1: Chili cheddar.
0: Oh, my God. So good. Yeah. Chili pepper cheddar. So good. Yeah. Thank you, Grafton cheddar. If you're out there, I would like a sponsorship. I'd wear a jacket.
1: What size are you, Steve?
0: Okay. Let's talk more about what are we talking about? Four Roses.
1: Four Roses.
0: Almost called it Powers.
1: Yeah. Another iconic brand. Four Roses bourbon. And I got to tell you, I'm pretty pleased, you know, as far as, throwing darts in the dark. This is a pretty good bourbon.
0: For a bottle under $30, it is pretty good.
1: Yeah, and you know what you're getting. I mean, it's, they've been delivering this for a long time. And it's warming me right up, Steve.
0: It's warming you up. It may not power your tractor, but it's warming you up. That's good.
1: Yeah. I don't think it will.
0: All right. Well, it's the long weekend, Wesley.
1: Oh, that's right. Memorial Day.
0: It's Memorial Day weekend. And Dave Hayes says Monday is going to be the pick of the weekend.
1: Good for us.
0: It's going to be kind of a rainy Sunday, but, and it's New England, so the weather is whatever it feels like at the time.
1: Yeah.
0: But I think horseshoes. We haven't started our horseshoe season yet, and I think we need to.
1: 2026 has been embarrassing for horseshoes.
0: Embarrassing, yes. Yeah. I don't even know if we know how to play anymore.
1: I probably don't.
0: So what do you say Monday? We tune up the pits and throw some shoes.
1: Yeah, and get tuned up, too. Did I say that out loud?
0: Oh, my goodness. Yeah. All right, I'm excited. Listen to the Whiskey Wall with my booze guru, Wes, from State Street Wines and Spirits.
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6: 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Woody Guthrie painted This Machine Kills Fascists on his guitar and sang songs that made people change the way they think. 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Influential guitarists. 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

0: All right. Booze guru.
1: Yes.
0: Yeah. All right. We've already talked about...
1: Four roses.
0: And the description was on the back of the bottle, and I disagree with that a little bit. But
1: it's funny how often that happens when they offer their own tasting notes.
0: Go ahead and read it.
1: Sure.
0: And I'll tell the good people what I disagree with.
1: Notes. Fresh pear, apple, gentle spice, smooth caramel, vanilla.
0: Yeah. No smooth caramel. Nope. That didn't happen. And the apple and pear, not really. No. But, you know, I kind of wanted a light whiskey, and I got one. It's fine.
1: I find when I have a lighter style bourbon like this that I do get those fruit notes.
0: Yeah. Okay.
1: So good. I disagree with you, Steve.
0: Nighttime Will, welcome to the show, sir.
2: Well, thank you.
0: Mm-hmm.
2: This I have had before, and what I get is the spices. I don't get any of those other descriptors that are on the back of the bottle. I got to be honest. I don't really get the vanilla either.
0: Yeah. Okay. Good. Yeah. But it's a win. It's a win. And I love these blind tries. Yeah. I do. I love it. I love it. Keep doing it. It's fun.
1: It is fun.
0: Let's roll through it. Let's roll through a million of them. All right. That's going to do it for the Whiskey Wall today. Thank you so much, Wes. And we'll see you at the tasting tonight, 4 to 6
1: yes,
0: at State
1: sir.
0: Street.
1: Thanks for having me.
0: And Nighttime Will.
2: Yes, sir.
0: Stick around.
2: I will.

0: This is Michelle from Northampton, and you're listening to The River. Different is good.
1: What's a word that rhymes with burgy?
2: Jergy?
1: Try again.
2: Let's see, wergy.
1: I got one. Local.
2: Local? Burgy?
1: Local burgy. Nice ring to it, don't you think?
2: Local doesn't rhyme with burgy.
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2: I never noticed.
1: You're too busy with your lobster roll.
2: 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What rhymes with lobster roll?
1: Mobster hole?
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0: wake up. Beebadoobie, all I did was dream of you. Wes and Will are still here. The W's, the W brothers. you know, I want to go back through what we've played and All Going Out Together, Big Dipper, that's a fun song. We played The Kinks for Nighttime Will,
1: oh, yeah.
0: Starstruck, and all those great Kinks fans out there who believe that they are the best band of the British Invasion.
1: Because they are.
0: Yep, and I know that people appreciate that. And Beatles fans take umbrage, but, you know, we all know the truth is the Hollies were the best band of the British Invasion.
1: The Kinks.
0: And going back even further, we played Bruce Springsteen, followed up by the Drive-By Truckers, and that was a little silent nod to Stephen Colbert's last show last night, who... you know, Springsteen performed Streets of Minneapolis on Colbert last night, delivering a politically charged tribute to Colbert. And the Drive-By Truckers made a nice post today, and hopefully that'll come up so I don't have to make up what it was. And, you know.
1: You always make things up.
0: I do. Well, that's my job. Patterson Hood of the Drive-By Truckers, last time on the Colbert Show, played Hell No, I Ain't Happy, knowing it was going to be the last time that they would ever play on one of their favorite shows ever to play. We did it knowing that it would be the last time. To say it was a joyful, would be an understatement. Drive-By Truckers have been doing the late night TV for nearly 25 years and have done so numerous times for hosts ranging from Kilborn to O'Brien, Fallon, Letterman, the Drive-By Truckers would like to thank Stephen Colbert for being the man you are, a man of rare intelligence and grace and source of joy and light in these dark times, a man of wisdom and humor when we needed it most. Thank you for what you've done and especially for how you've gone about doing it. Much respect, Drive-By Truckers.
1: Amen.
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8: The River.

0: The War and Treaty. That's right. Hi-ho. Coming to the Green River Festival. I mean, is there anyone that we could, like, take a break during the Green River Fest this year? There's not.
1: It's going to be intense.
0: There'll be no breaks.
1: No.
0: You'll need naps beforehand. You'll need to hydrate profusely. And then you just need to tough it up. It's going to be like one of those, what are they call them, Iron Man.
1: Those
0: where you gotta swim, you gotta run, you gotta bike. I like the one in Charlemont where you kayak, you run, and then I don't know. Should be skiing too. I think maybe it is skiing. I don't know.
1: Yeah.
0: Night Graham Well.
1: Green River is going to be wild. You're going to see both Steve and me running from one end of the fairgrounds to the other.
0: It's very exciting. Yep. White Horses, Wolf Alice, that's a Friday song if I ever heard one.
1: Oh, yeah.
0: And we should only be listening to Friday songs because, you know, people have to get through work so they can get to their long weekend.
1: That's right.
0: I want to talk about an email that I received this morning because I love it so much. This is my favorite kind of email. Are you ready for this? All right.
1: Laying on me.
0: First of all, thank you, Elise from Brattleboro. Hey, Steve, a challenge for you. I recently discussed with a friend what songs would represent each of the seven deadly sins. Would love to know your thoughts. Pride, greed, lust, envy, gluttony, sloth, and wrath.
1: That is a great
0: email. Isn't that a great email?
1: Email.
0: Thank you, Elise from Brattleboro. And, you know, some of those things I really enjoy, but some of them are awful, depending on who you are and how you implement them.
1: It's all about context, I suppose.
0: Exactly. Yeah. Exactly. All right. We're here for another 27 minutes, Nighttime Will. Would you like me to interpret your dreams today?
1: I would love for you to do that.
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14: Yo, this is Marcus Andre, listening to The River. Oh, I love The River. What's up?

0: brand new from Casey Musgraves, Dry Spell. I love the thunder at the end.
1: Oh, yeah, that's
0: Nighttime
1: an amazing
0: Will,
1: song.
0: That's a great song.
1: It's so good.
0: Casey, you did it again.
1: Yep.
0: Oh, fantastic. Excellent. All right, lay the dream on me.
1: Okay, a dream for Steve Sanderson to interpret. I had a dream where I got a brand new puppy who was just the cutest little guy. He was a Brittany puppy. They're kind of like speckled brown and white, and I couldn't come up with a name for him. In my dream, when I went off to bed, he was lying at the foot of the bed, and I kept waking up inside my dream, very Inception, kept waking up inside my dream just to make sure that he was okay and that he was nearby, and he kept coming up over to me to get more pets. It might be a sign that I should get a dog.
0: You're not supposed to interpret your own dream.
1: Oh, right. You're supposed to do that.
0: Yep. Okay. When we come back, I will interpret Nighttime Will's dreams. It's kind of cool that you're Nighttime Will and we talk about your dreams.
1: I like it.
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0: Do you want to find out what edible plants grow in your backyard? 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
2: Sorry she didn't mention you, Nighttime Will. Next time I'll ask Angela to do that. All right. We're wrapping things up here, but I'm going to interpret your dreams before we go. So give me the synopsis again.
3: Okay. I had a dream where I got a new puppy.
2: Wait a minute. No, go ahead.
3: Okay. I got a new puppy. Just the cutest little Brittany puppy in brown and white, and couldn't come up with a name for him. In my dream, when I went off to bed, he was lying at the foot of the bed, and I kept waking up inside my dream just to make sure that he was nearby, and then he would come up to me, and I would rub his little belly, and he was just so cute.
2: Your dream is tied to your big move, coming back to Sweet Home Florence with your family, and maybe it's time for you to get a puppy and perhaps a kitten to grow into this new part of your life. There was a puppy in your dreams. There's a puppy coming your way, and possibly a new kitten. It's time to expand the family and come to Sweet Home Florence, where you belong.
3: Amen.
2: So now that I've interpreted your dreams, I need to talk about, and this is the last thing we're going to talk about, the Florence sunset last night. Okay, I have seen the sun rise over a volcano in Hawaii. I have seen the sun set in Key West, right? And rise. But last night, the sunset in Sweet Home Florence was as good as any sunset or sunrise I've seen anywhere.
3: Really?
2: It was, oh my God, I have to pull over and look at this. The kid and I were coming back, and we literally had to pull into Florence Fields just to watch the sun do its finale. It was spectacular. Yes. So, everything going wrong every which way? Sure. But every once in a while, there's that, right? There's a moment where you can go, okay, we'll get it back on track. Everything will be fine. Take three deep breaths and enjoy 3 days off. Happy Memorial Day. Happy Memorial Day weekend. See you on Tuesday.

than your mind cannot conceive. Now all depends on what I say to you and on your doubting me.

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0: Kurt Vile on the River. That's a new one called Chance to Bleed. We also heard from Greg Freeman. Greg and Kurt, both on the roster, the lineup, at this year's Green River Festival. We started off the midday show with Jackson Brown running an empty. I am running on a full tank of enthusiasm for you today. I got so much good music lined up. It's Friday before a three-day weekend. What can you count on? Some Jane's Addiction coming up, and also one of the members of Vampire Weekend named Rostam that has a cool new song out. Stick around.
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0: Death Cab for Cutie on the river. Rolling Stones before that doing Route 66. Stones apparently coming back over to the Americas, at least the U.S., this summer. 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

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I love it.

0: That's Metric on the River. It's a new band. Victim of Luck is the song. Talking Heads before that. If you're a Talking Heads fan, Start Making Sense. A band that is really good at recreating the music of the Talking Heads is playing Saturday night, June 13th at the Shea Theater in Turner's Falls.
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0: Taj Mahal and the Phantom Blues Band, a new song there called Time. It's actually an old Bill Withers song. Taj Mahal and the Phantom Blues Band are playing live on stage at the Academy of Music on July 15th in Northampton. Liz Phair before that with the Divorce Song and Till Tuesday with Voices Carry. Started off the 11 o'clock hour. I'm Jim Neal. I'll be with you here till 3 o'clock. We kick off a Summer Songs weekend starting at 3 o'clock with Emily. We'll be playing summer music all weekend long, all 3 days.
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0: That's new Deer Tick on the River. We also heard from Jessica Hoop. Jessica's coming to the Iron Horse on June 28th. Bob Marley and the Wailers back there with Buffalo Soldier, and Queen with a Brian May song called Long Away from the follow-up to Night at the Opera called Day at the Races. Both those albums named after Marx Brothers movies.
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0: Mountjoy and Gigi Perez got together for that one. It's called In the Middle. Misty Blues Band before that, Where You Blues Come From. Misty Blues Band have a new album coming out, and they're playing the Green River Festival. And they are often playing at really cool clubs and bars and rooms all around the valley, if you look them up. Gina Coleman and the Misty Blues Band. We also heard from the Hollies with Carrie Ann, and started off with Eddie Ninevolt. Eddie comes back to the valley. He's been through a few times, so something must be going right at these shows. Eddie's going to be at the Iron Horse on Tuesday, June 16th, just a couple of weeks away.
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0: That's Hiss Golden Messenger on the River. Elvis Costello before that with Veronica. That's a song he did with Paul McCartney. I was bopping around Northampton the other day. It was one of those really hot days, and I ducked into Broadside Books, which I often do. They let me even bring in my my tall iced chai from the Woodstar. So I was happy. And I noticed on the door there are some readings coming up, and I thought I'd tell you about the one that's coming up most imminently. On Tuesday, May 26th, this coming Tuesday, Broadside Bookshop presents Andrea Hairston. And her book, The Redemption Center, is closed on Sundays. Andrea will be doing a reading at Broadside. Again, it's Tuesday, May 26th at 7 o'clock. Broadside Books right at the corner of Main and Masonic Street in Northampton. It's been there since the 70s, man.
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0: Sam Fender and Olivia Dean on the River with Rain Me In. Rat Boys before that with their song Morning Zoo. Rat Boys playing at the Green River Festival this year. We also heard from Derek and the Dominoes from a flawless album, Layla and Other Love Songs. That's Eric Clapton and Dwayne Allman and the gang. That one's called I Looked Away. We're in the lunch hour on a Friday afternoon. It's going to be a Summer Songs weekend on the river starting at 3 o'clock when Emily takes the wheel from me, Jim Neal.
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0: Suki Waterhouse apparently back in love again this afternoon on the river. Sam and Dave with Wrap It Up. We're in the lunch hour on a Friday afternoon before a three-day weekend. It's a summer songs weekend starting at 3 with Emily and going all the way through Monday. We have some beach house coming right up.
1: It's Jim from Hasley. A Green River Festival memory I have is when some weather was coming in. 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

Cassius Culpepper on the River. He's playing the Green River this year. We heard from Langhorne Slim and Steely Dan, Dr. Wu, in the office on a Friday afternoon. If you're a Wizard of Oz fan, the North Star Players present Journey Through Oz. It's a new take on the classic tale. It's this weekend at the Shea Theater in Turner's Falls, Saturday, tomorrow at 3 o'clock, and then again at 7, and then Sunday there's a matinee. Journey Through Oz, a reinvention of The Wizard of Oz at the Shea Theater in Turner's Falls this weekend.

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13: This is The River.

0: That's the Strokes on the river with the new one. We also heard from Sierra Farrell with Fox Hunt. Sierra Farrell will be at the Pines Theater on September 6th. That is a Sunday night in Florence at Le Parc. So many great shows going on this year. Pines Theater has a bunch of them. Indigo Girls are going to be there. Lyle Lovett. And that's just the short list. Coming up on the river on this Friday afternoon, we have some REM and Father John Misty's new song.
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4: The music made with guitars in our modern times. I'm talking the last 100 years or so. The word inventive comes to mind. Woody Guthrie painted "This Machine Kills Fascists" on his guitar and sang songs that made people change the way they think. Then you have St. Vincent. Her whole approach to the guitar is so original and inspiring. There's Jimi Hendrix and Joni Mitchell and Kurt Cobain and Chuck Berry. Influential guitarists. The list goes on. And you notice certain guitars are favored. Gibson, Fender, Gretsch, Martin, Epiphone. These are the guitars we offer at Downtown Sounds Workers Co-op. Come on in, plug in, and see what a Fender

0: Fender Strat sounds like compared to a Gretsch Duo Jet. Plug a Gibson SG into a Vox amp. Strum a Martin D28. Then a Gibson J45. We're not a museum. Come on in and play. Learn about guitars. How they sound. How they feel. Downtown Sounds Workers Co-op in Northampton. 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We sell them. We repair them. We love them.
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0: Lucy Dacus on the river. That's a new one. It's called Planting Tomatoes. Lucy will be at Mass Mocha in July. Bob Dylan, Watching the River Flow. And we started off with The Payoff, a new song. The second one we've had a chance to listen to from the upcoming Father John Misty album.
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That's Weezer, along with Best Coast. They got together to make that new one. It's called Go Away. Swamp Dog before that, with Total Destruction. Swamp Dog is going to be part of the Green River Festival this year. Hey, it's Jim Deal with you on the 22nd of May. It's a Friday before a three-day weekend. It's a Summer Songs weekend on the river starting in about an hour when Emily takes over. We'll be playing

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0: That's Mumford & Sons with Chris Stapleton on the river. King Tough before that, Symphony of a Man. King Tough playing tomorrow night in Brattleboro at the Stone Church. We hear the Beatles. Everybody's got something to hide except for me and my monkey, and we started off with Andrew Bird. Hope you're enjoying your day. We got some more music coming up shortly from Noah Kahn and the Staple Singers.
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1: 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I'm talking the last 100 years or so. The word inventive comes to mind. Woody Guthrie painted "This Machine Kills Fascists" on his guitar and sang songs that made people change the way they think. Then you have St. Vincent. Her whole approach to the guitar is so original and inspiring. There's Jimi Hendrix and Joni Mitchell and Kurt Cobain and Chuck Berry. Influential guitarists. The list goes on. And you notice certain guitars are favored. Gibson, Fender, Gretsch, Martin, Epiphone. These are the guitars we offer at Downtown Sounds Workers Co-op. Come on in. Plug in and see what a Fender Strat sounds like compared to a Gretsch Duo Jet. Plug a Gibson SG into a Vox amp. Strum a Martin D28. Then a Gibson J45. We're not a museum. Come on in and play. Learn about guitars. How they sound. How they feel. Downtown Sounds Workers Co-op in Northampton. Guitars. We sell them. We repair them. We love them.

0: Well, Desperate Measures. Picking Dragon's Pockets is the name of that one. It's new from Modest Mouse. Modest Mouse is going to be playing at the Treehouse Summer Stage in South Deerfield. That show is happening on the 20th of August, a Thursday night at Treehouse Brewing. Fantastic Cat before that. So glad you made it. Hopefully you can make it to the Arcadia Folk Festival at the end of August when Fantastic plays that festival, the annual festival, at the Arcadia Wildlife Sanctuary. Staple Singers back there with Respect Yourself, and Noah Kahn, a new song called Doors from his new album, The Great Divide.
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That's the Black Keys here on the river doing You Got to Lose. I also the Lumineers back there doing Ho Hey. Hey ho, my friends. It's Emily Bork here on a Friday. I've got a great show coming up for you on this gorgeous day. High of 70, sunshine, before we have kind of a gray weekend. But we're going to be playing summer songs all weekend long, and we're starting today because Friday, we basically count as a weekend. So we'll have summer songs rocking all weekend long for you. And I have a fresh episode of Foraging Fridays. We're going to talk nettles once again. And I know what you're thinking. Why talk nettles again? And it's because people love them. I'm confused by

0: quiet because I don't like them very much, but I want to learn to get there. That'll be coming up in the 4 o'clock hour. Let's get to the music now.
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0: 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We also had a band playing at this year's Green River Festival. Hooray for the riffraff doing Rhododendron back there. Feels like a seasonally appropriate song. The rhododendrons are just starting to pop around my neighborhood. I love them. 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And if you want to check out the entire lineup, you can go to greenriverfestival.com. Now, let's check in with Dan for some bird songs.
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2: Welcome to Bird Songs. I'm Dan Zomek from Sugarloaf Gardens, and we're talking about warbler migration. And one of my favorite birds to hear and see in the spring is the chestnut-sided warbler. Now, chestnut-sided warblers are one of my favorite birds to see because they're so colorful. The males have a yellow spot on top of their head, white above the bill, black around their forehead, white on their cheeks, and then a white chest with a rufous red streak running down the side. They work through the tops of the trees, feeding on insects, and singing almost the whole time, doing their please, please to meet you call. So be on the lookout for chestnut-sided warblers because they're passing through on their way to Canada right now.

0: You walked into Jackson and Connor and turned around and walked out? 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Jackson and Connor is just a pair of jeans that really fit. It's the jacket that you love to grab off the hook and go. Yeah, sure, we probably have some things that are a bit much for you. 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

0: You're listening to The River, and that is The Snowcaps with their song, Coast. We also had Edie Brickell back there and the New Bohemians with their song, What I Am. So perfectly 90s. And such a good sing-along. I have not done that one at karaoke, but I feel like that would be a good one for everybody to join in on. I often go for Total Eclipse of the Heart. That is my go-to. We all have our songs. Tell me your karaoke song. I would love to know.
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0: Off their upcoming album, I Built You a Tower, that's Death Cab for Cutie doing Riptides. We also had the Kinks back there doing This Time Tomorrow, and Spoonful, that's Howlin' Wolf. Hey, it's Emily Bork on a Friday. We are getting closer to June, and I would love for you to nominate, or if you are a queer-owned business, send me an email, emily@wrsi.com, if you want to be featured on the business show. I actually asked folks to nominate or send me their favorite queer establishments on Facebook to create kind of a database. So you can find me on there if you want to also see what's going on in the area. But yeah, we'll hopefully have a bunch of queer-owned businesses for Pride Month. It'll be great.
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A band coming to play at Tanglewood in Lenox this year. That's Tedeschi Trucks Band with their song, I Got You. Check them out this September and go check out the entire lineup of bands. There are some amazing musicians rolling through there. Hey, it's Emily Bork on a good old-fashioned Friday. I have a great episode of Foraging Fridays for you in just a moment. We're going to talk about nettles, which are popping out there. Hopefully you have not had the experience of running into them, but we'll hopefully want to purposefully not run into them, but get some after this episode.

0: This is Foraging Fridays with Emily Bork and plant nerd, herbalist, and plant educator Laura Tarocco from Sage Green Botanicals, here to talk about the delicious edible things you can find in your woods. I'm so excited to talk about our plant today. What are we going to be discussing?
1: We're going to be talking about one of my favorite plants, nettles.
0: I wish I could say the same. They're not a love of mine, but I want to learn to love them. So let's get into it. What do they look like and where can you find them?
1: Yeah, so they're a perennial plant. They're deep green. They can get up to 5 feet tall. They have quadrilangular stems, and hairy stings cover the whole plant, which is where they get their namesake, the stinging nettle.
0: I just want to briefly define what a quadrilangular stem is. It's a sharply angled four-sided stem.
1: They really like to grow on rich soils, so a lot of people will find them volunteering themselves along riverbeds or by your compost pile. They kind of like the edges and peripheries of open fields.
0: What about the stinging aspect of it?
1: Yeah, so the sting is, it's an interesting sensation. It's not like a sharp pain. It's like a gradual, consistent irritation, I would say. And some people have historically used those stings for treatment of arthritis because it stimulates nerves.
0: To hear the rest of the episode and find out what plant we're talking about next week, head on over to WRSI.com.
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7: 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I'm talking the last 100 years or so. The word inventive comes to mind.

0: mind. Woody Guthrie painted "This Machine Kills Fascists" on his guitar and sang songs that made people change the way they think. Then you have St. Vincent. Her whole approach to the guitar is so original and inspiring. There's Jimi Hendrix and Joni Mitchell and Kurt Cobain and Chuck Berry. Influential guitarists. The list goes on. And you notice certain guitars are favored. Gibson, Fender, Gretsch, Martin, Epiphone. These are the guitars we offer at Downtown Sounds Workers Co-op. Come on in, plug in and see what a Fender Strat sounds like compared to a Gretsch Duo Jet. Plug a Gibson SG into a Vox amp. Strum a Martin D28. Then a Gibson J45. We're not a museum. Come on in and play. Learn about guitars, how they sound, how they feel. 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Guitars. We sell them, we repair them, we love them.
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0: You're listening to The River, and that's The Sacred Souls doing Any Old Fool. Whistled Lover's Game by The War and Treaty, a band playing at this year's Green River Festival coming up June 19th through the 21st. Whew, you can check it all out at greenriverfestival.com. It's going to be a good time, and I'm looking forward to seeing you all out there.
1: Ready to hear the titles of books recently censored, banned, removed from school libraries in Utah? I'm Bill Newman for the Civil Liberties Minute. Kurt Vonnegut's Slaughterhouse-Five, Toni Morrison's The Bluest Eye, Khalid Hosseini's The Kite Runner, Maya Angelou's I Know Why the Caged Bird Sings, all pulled off the shelves to comply with the state's overbroad sensitive materials law, a law that requires Utah school libraries to toss out every book that contains even a single fleeting description of sex, no matter its content, no matter how age-appropriate, no matter how acclaimed, valuable, and important the book is. Hundreds of books have been removed, books by Nobel Prize winners, National Book Award finalists, and Presidential Medal of Freedom recipients. An unsurprising result, perhaps, given that the law treats a 17-year-old preparing for college the same as a kindergartner learning to sound out words. We're not making this up. In January, the ACLU of Utah sued in federal court, seeking an order that the law be declared unconstitutional and the books returned to the shelves. Sadly, Utah is part of a nationwide trend of states enacting such censorship laws, so what happens there may well matter everywhere. As ACLU of Utah attorney Tom Ford summarized, this law silences authors, denies students access to ideas, violates the First Amendment, and must be struck down. The Civil Liberties Minute is made possible by the ACLU, because freedom can't protect itself.
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0: That's Kurt Vile here on the river with his latest That's Chance to Bleed. You can catch Kurt Vile and the Violators over at the Green River Festival. They're going to be playing Saturday, June 20th. And there are so many other incredible bands playing, so go check out the lineup, greenriverfestival.com. We also had another band coming to town before them, Mekons, with their song Ghosts of American Astronauts. You can catch them at the Iron Horse Music Hall. They'll be there on June 10th. It's a Wednesday. So much great live music happening all the time. It's bonkers.
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2: Welcome to Bird Songs. I'm Dan Zomek from Sugarloaf Gardens, and we're talking about warbler migration. And one of my favorite birds to hear and see in the spring is the chestnut-sided warbler. Now, chestnut-sided warblers are one of my favorite birds to see because they're so colorful. The males have a yellow spot on top of their head, white above the bill, black around their forehead, white on their cheeks, and then a white chest with a rufous red streak running down the side. They work through the tops of the trees, feeding on insects, and singing almost the whole time, doing their please, please to meet you call. So be on the lookout for chestnut-sided warblers because they're passing through on their way to Canada right now.

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0: You're listening to The River, and that's Deer Tick with their song Mary Singletary. It's off their upcoming album called Coin-O-Matic. Hey, it's Emily Bork. I literally just pulled a nasty little dog tick off of Violet, which are the bigger ones and more easy to see. But be careful out there, y'all. The tick season is ticking like a time bomb of ticks. It's just really bad out there. So check your cracks and crevices and everything in between. None of us are getting Alpha Gal this year, okay? All right.
1: Hello, Lucifer. There's something you should know. They're messing with your...

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0: You're listening to The River, and that's Johnny Blue Skies with his song, Situation. It's off their album called Mutiny After Midnight, and I keep saying we could just all mutiny right now. You know, sometimes there's leadership that just needs to be thrown overboard, and maybe they'll find their own ship out there. Anyways, we also had Richie Havens back there doing Here Comes the Sun and the Blind Boys of Alabama doing Make a Better World. And that's what I'm telling you. Let's do a mutiny. All right. Well, hopefully I'll catch you all out there at any of the incredible things happening this weekend. I hope you have a great night, whatever it is you get up to. And stick around. We got Funky Phil coming right in. And it's a Summer Songs weekend. It's going to be a good time all around. 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
3: My name is Jerome Henry, and I have the pleasure of being one of the MCs for tonight. In a few minutes, the soul starts to roll. And as you know, on Friday night, the eagle flies, which makes it possible for you to take a stroll through your mind. Sit back and relax while the funky side of town gets all the way down.
4: What you gonna play now?
5: Bobby, I don't know. 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

0: Yes, indeed. Hot fun in the summertime. Hotness is coming soon. Not here yet, but that's okay. It's a Summer Songs weekend all weekend long here on the river with a whole lot of crazy summer songs that we've compiled over the years. It is going to be wild, and I've got a few summer songs for Funky Friday, so that will be interesting as well. Played some Warm Excursion in there. James Brown making it funky for Funky Friday, as we do every Friday right here on 93.9 The River, going all the way till midnight with a whole lot of funk and soul. I've got music from The Undisputed Truth and more after this.
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0: Etta James with her classic on 93.9 The River. Also, Ray Godfrey. I Gotta Get Away From My Own Self. Some Bobby Bird in there and Undisputed Truth. It's 93.9 The River. Happy Memorial Day weekend to you from everyone here at The River. For the Pioneer Valley, we are looking at interesting weather for the holiday. Tomorrow is going to be cloudy and highs in the low 60s. It's going to be around 50 on Sunday with rain pretty much all day. And that rain should carry into Memorial Day and hopefully early, maybe by noon, somewhere around there, noon, 1, 2, something like that. It is going to be around 77 on Monday, and then it'll be in the 80s on Tuesday with a whole lot of sunshine as we all go back to work. It's 93.9 The River. 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
2: 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Roberto's is open every day except Tuesdays, right on Pleasant Street in downtown Northampton.
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0: The Isley Brothers with Summer Breeze. Great version of that song and some killer guitar work. It's 93.9 The River. It is, of course, a Summer Songs weekend on the river in honor of Memorial Day weekend. So all weekend long, you'll hear some crazy summer songs. We've compiled a few over the years. It's 93.9 The River, and I've got more funky summer songs for you coming up. Stevie Wonder and more after this.
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0: got another one that I like quite a bit, and I'll play that in the next hour. Crazy thing about that, I grew up on the single version, which is just under 2 minutes. That is the album version, which is like 4 minutes and 50 seconds. I love Billy Stewart. I love that song. I had no idea that there was a version that was double the length of what I knew. So good. It's 93.9 The River. It's a Summer Songs Weekend. We've got a bunch of crazy summer stuff to play for you, and we're going all the way till midnight with Funky Friday right here on 93.9 The River.
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0: Aretha Franklin, Sweetest Smile, and the Funkiest Style. Produced by Quincy Jones, Believers with Across the Track. Some spinners in there, and Bobby Womack, he's in his feels. Nobody wants you when you're down and out. That song dates back to the 20s, but his version makes it sound like you've never heard it before. I love that. It's 93.9 The River. It is a Funky Friday. This song just sounds so hot and sweaty to me. I always think of this as a summer tune, although he's got a few that evoke that summer feeling. And the guitar work on this, so great. This is Jimmy Castor Bunch and Troglodyte on the River.
1: What we're gonna do right here is go back, way back, back into time, when the only people that existed were troglodytes, cavemen, cave women, Neanderthal, troglodytes. Let's take the average caveman.

0: Cool and the Gang, setting the stage with some Summer Madness on 93.9 The River. Ooh, man, that was a heavy summer song. And you could feel it too, right? Doesn't it feel like a, you know, a concrete jungle, hot, sweaty city life with Summer Madness going on? Oh, love that. Al Green with Let's Stay Together, some Professor Longhair and the Jimmy Castor Bunch. You know, the River Ticket window is open. Chance for you to win tickets to the shows in the Pioneer Valley. There's a number of them, including Ms. Ezra Furman doing what she wants at the Stone Church, or Eddie Japan with the Fonz and Glad Machine at the Drake, or Saha Nawa, a Secret Planet show at the Iron Horse in Northampton. 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
1: 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I'm talking the last 100 years or so. The word inventive comes to mind. Woody Guthrie painted "This Machine Kills Fascists" on his guitar and sang songs that made people change the way they think. Then you have St. Vincent. Her whole approach to the guitar is so original and inspiring. There's Jimi Hendrix and Joni Mitchell and Kurt Cobain and Chuck Berry. Influential guitarists. 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Then a Gibson J45. 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